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1: 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Word of life is word of life. 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That's me, a pastor in Belfast.
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0: What is worship?
1: Hi, Dave Bilbra here. How do we worship? There's a pivotal moment in the Gospels where Jesus is looking for a drink and he goes to Jacob's well to rest and to find some water. And he starts a conversation with a Samaritan woman. Pretty quickly, that conversation moves on to where's the right place to worship? Is it in this mountain or is it in Jerusalem? Jesus says, no, the time's coming where it's going to flow from your innermost being, this stream of living water. And then he goes on to make these remarkable statements that God is looking for worshippers. And, you know, I want to emphasize that because it's not just the external expressions of worship God is looking for. He's looking for our hearts, worshippers. But those people who worship in spirit and in truth. What do I mean by in spirit? Well, it's allowing God, the Holy Spirit, to lead us in our worship. It's letting go of our fixed agendas and giving room for the true worship leader, the Holy Spirit, to guide us in our prayer, in our songs, in our expressions of worship. But also, Jesus says, in truth. True worship is not just an emotional activity. It's an activity that requires a response from us. Whenever we come face to face with God, we come face to face with ultimate truth. And as we imbibe that truth, so that requires a choice. A choice, are we going to change or are we going to stay the same? Whenever we encounter the living God in our worship, it doesn't just demand our songs, but it demands the response of our hearts in obedience to Him.
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0: Psalm 33. Shout for joy in the Lord, O you righteous. Praise befits the upright. Give thanks to the Lord with the lyre. 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

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Another word of encouragement from UCBI Worship.

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Psalm 151 says, "Praise the Lord. 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Another word of encouragement from UCBI Worship.

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1: The word for today is the greatest moment in your life is now. In Psalm 118 and verse 24 we read, "This is the day the Lord has made. We will rejoice and be glad in it." The greatest moment in your life is now. Not because it's pleasant or happy or easy, but because it's the only moment you've got. Every past moment is irretrievably gone. It's never coming back. If you live there, you lose your life. And the future is always out there somewhere. You can spend an eternity waiting for tomorrow or worrying about tomorrow. If you live there, you likewise will lose your life. This moment is God's irreplaceable gift to you. Most of all, this is the moment that matters because this is the moment where God is. If you're going to be with God at all, you must be with Him now, in this moment. That's why the psalmist says, "This is the day the Lord has made. We will rejoice and be glad in it." That's why the prophet Jeremiah said God's mercies never fail because they are new every morning. Lamentations 3 verse 23. That's why the apostle Paul said, "Be careful how you live. Make the most of every opportunity. Understand what the Lord wants you to do." Ephesians 5 verses 15 to 17. Frederick Buechner wrote, "Morning, afternoon, evening, the hours of the day, of any day, of your day and my day. The alphabet of grace. If there is a God who speaks anywhere, surely He speaks here. Through waking up and working, through going away and coming back again, through people you meet and books you read, through falling asleep in the dark." All of this means one thing. The greatest moments in your life is now.
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1: It means an instrument, a very easy instrument that you can put in the hand of anybody, literally anybody, to read, to affect their lives. I have given this to colleagues and they've given their lives to Christ through it. So it is, to me, is a very easy to read, easy to relate with, you know, that you can hand to literally anybody without the fear of, what is she giving me? It's only a book that is going to affect their lives.
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0: What is worship?
1: The evidence, the sign of somebody worshiping God, you can tell, is he God-centered? Look at his actions. Does he give God the glory? Or does he take the credit himself? Look at his emotions. Is he stable? If his emotions are up and down, when something happens, you can see he or she becomes very angry. If you are easily controlled by others, by anger, my friend, you are not worshiping God. Because worship of God enables you to relax, to say, God is in control. I trust him. But when you worship yourself, you insist that things must happen based on what you want. The ultimate idol is yourself. You want things your way, not God's way. You are afraid to surrender the future to God. But may I remind you, it's not about you, it's God.
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0: Psalm 29. Ascribe to the Lord, O heavenly beings. Ascribe to the Lord glory and strength. Ascribe to the Lord the glory due his name. Worship the Lord in the splendor of holiness.
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Psalm 148:1 says, "Praise the Lord, sing to the Lord a new song, His praise in the assembly of His faithful people." Another word of encouragement from UCBI Worship.

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1: So the word today means for me, it was a great devotional for me. And every day that I'd open it, there'd be something in there that would speak to me personally. I used it as a tool as well, because I saw that, you know, the people in

0: I like that he didn't know Jesus or had no relationship with God. I used it as a key to give it to them. You know, so I remember you sending it to my mother-in-law's house, which is, I know you're smiling there, I was smiling too, but at one point. And so I used it as a gift like that, you know, as an evangelistic tool. My heart is as an evangelist, is to see people come to Christ, you know. So it's an amazing gift, it's an amazing tool. 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

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Another word of encouragement from UCBI Worship.

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0: Worship Together on UCBI Worship. The word for today is the greatest moment in your life is now. In Psalm 118 and verse 24 we read, "This is the day the Lord has made. We will rejoice and be glad in it." The greatest moment in your life is now. Not because it's pleasant or happy or easy, but because it's the only moment you've got. Every past moment is irretrievably gone. It's never coming back. If you live there, you lose your life. And the future is always out there somewhere. You can spend an eternity waiting for tomorrow or worrying about tomorrow. If you live there, you likewise will lose your life. This moment is God's irreplaceable gift to you. Most of all, this is the moment that matters because this is the moment where God is. If you're going to be with God at all, you must be with Him now, in this moment. That's why the psalmist says, "This is the day the Lord has made. We will rejoice and be glad in it." That's why the prophet Jeremiah said God's mercies never fail because they are new every morning, Lamentations 3 verse 23. That's why the apostle Paul said, "Be careful how you live. Make the most of every opportunity. Understand what the Lord wants you to do," Ephesians 5 verses 15 to 17. Frederick Buechner wrote, "Morning, afternoon, evening, the hours of the day, of any day, of your day and my day. The alphabet of grace. If there is a God who speaks anywhere, surely He speaks here. Through waking up and working, through going away and coming back again, through people you meet and books you read, through falling asleep in the dark." All of this means one thing. The greatest moment in your life is now.
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1: 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I've been reading it about 21 years. 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
1: 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I have given this to colleagues and they've given their lives to Christ through it. So it is, to me, is a very easy to read, easy to relate with, you know, that you can hand to literally anybody without the fear of, what is she giving me? 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

0: Psalm 34, verses 1 to 3. I will bless the Lord at all times. His praise shall continually be in my mouth. My soul makes its boasts in the Lord. The humble shall hear of it and be glad. Oh, magnify the Lord with me. Let us exalt his name together.
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0: Lord, inspire me to give my best and make good use of the talents that you have given me. 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
1: The word for today means for me inspiration, it means encouragement, it means bringing to life a whole lot of things, and it has brought a whole lot of life to people, even in my own church, because we have it up in our own church. We put them out and we give them out to people, and we give them out to the homeless guys, and it really brings the whole life into your life where you're struggling sometimes. You know, and it gives you encouragement. And as you said earlier on today, sometimes you feel that someone's actually looking into your own personal handbook of what's going on in life. Word of life is word of life. It is what it is. It gives life to those who need it and to those who need encouragement on a daily basis. That's me, a pastor in Belfast.
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0: What is worship?
1: When we worship, our gaze is turned away from ourselves and onto Christ. And when our gaze is upon Him, we sense His amazing love. And in this love, we have such a sense of safety and well-being. And we have such a deep sense of belonging. And all of us have such a need to feel loved and to belong. As a beautiful song says, here in your courts where I'm close to your throne, I found where I belong. We rise up on wings of eagles. We're lifted up onto those heavenly places, into His awesome presence as we worship. And there, we remember that there is nothing in our lives that He cannot deal with. So those things, those cares that so easily weigh us down, somehow become lighter in His presence. They move from being the center of our lives, something that's all-consuming, to the fringes of our lives, and He becomes the center. And in that exchange, I find there is great peace and hope and rest. So our cares are swallowed up in His greatness. The great exchange takes place where we really do receive oil of joy for our sadness. Sadness changes in His presence. I know I've experienced that many times, from the sweetness of God's gentle hand holding me in my brokenness, wiping away my tears, causes my trials to become as wings of eagles that bring me up into His presence and closer to His heart. When we feel in a place of despair, our hope rises. When we're fearful, God takes that fear and He imparts to us peace of God that surpasses all understanding. When we're weary, our strength is renewed, our souls are restored as we pour out our worship unto Him. We can feel His heartbeat, and somehow our will submits to His will. It really is a wonderful thing to be in God's presence. Why is it that we spend so much time away from the place of worship, when in His presence we really can receive all we can ever stand in need of?
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Psalm 9:14 says that I may declare your praises in the gates of daughter Zion and there rejoice in your salvation. Another word of encouragement from UCBI Worship.

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1: The word for today is the greatest moment in your life is now. In Psalm 118 and verse 24 we read, "This is the day the Lord has made. We will rejoice and be glad in it." The greatest moment in your life is now. Not because it's pleasant or happy or easy, but because it's the only moment you've got. Every past moment is irretrievably gone. It's never coming back. If you live there, you lose your life. And the future is always out there somewhere. You can spend an eternity waiting for tomorrow or worrying about tomorrow. If you live there, you likewise will lose your life. This moment is God's irreplaceable gift to you. Most of all, this is the moment that matters because this is the moment where God is. If you're going to be with God at all, you must be with Him now, in this moment. That's why the psalmist says, "This is the day the Lord has made. We will rejoice and be glad in it." That's why the prophet Jeremiah said God's mercies never fail because they are new every morning, Lamentations 3 verse 23. That's why the apostle Paul said, "Be careful how you live. Make the most of every opportunity. Understand what the Lord wants you to do," Ephesians 5 verses 15 to 17. Frederick Buechner wrote, "Morning, afternoon, evening, the hours of the day, of any day, of your day and my day. The alphabet of grace. If there is a God who speaks anywhere, surely He speaks here. Through waking up and working, through going away and coming back again, through people you meet and books you read, through falling asleep in the dark." All of this means one thing. The greatest moment in your life is now.
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0: Psalm 68:26 says, "Praise God in the great congregation. Praise the Lord in the assembly of Israel." Another word of encouragement from UCBI Worship.
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the best in modern worship music from churches and worship leaders around the world. I'm Andy Christman. Welcome to worship. I'm excited to have the next 2 hours with you as we lift our voices and sing, as we give our great God the praise that He deserves. Here's music now from Chris Tomlin. This is Still the King, and this is worship.

If you'd like to see a list of all the songs that I'm playing on today's show, you can find that list right now at andychrisman.com. While you're there, make sure to check out my podcast. It's called One Degree of Andy, and I'm heading back out on the road to do some concerts this fall. Maybe I'll be in your area. Of course, all those dates and all that information will be at my website, andychrisman.com. Hey, don't go away. We're just getting started. More great songs of worship are coming up right now.

That's music from Matt Redman and Brandon Lake with We Praise You. I'm Andy Christman. This is worship. Psalm 91 says, I will say of the Lord, He is my refuge and my fortress, my God. In Him I will trust. So let's put our hope and our trust in our God as we sing with music now from SEU Worship. This is worship.

That's music from CeCe Winans with her version of How Great Thou Art. I'm Andy Christman. Thanks for joining me today for worship. Psalm 145 says, "Great is the Lord and greatly to be praised, and his greatness is unsearchable." Our God is endless, and so should our praise and worship be to him. So let's continue. We're not done yet. I'm Andy Christman. This is worship. Lift up.

y'all play that one a lot, but I love it. That's Pat Barrett with I've Got a Fire. I'm Andy Christman. This is Worship. I would love to hear from you this week. You can find me on Facebook, X, Instagram, YouTube, and at my website, andychristman.com. Here's music now from Vertical Worship with Faithful Now. And this is Worship.

Father which art in heaven, hallowed be thy name. Thy kingdom come, thy will be done, in earth as it is in heaven. Give us this day our daily bread, and forgive us our sins, as we forgive those who sin against us. And lead us not into temptation, but deliver us from evil. For thine is the kingdom, and the power, and the glory forever. And everyone said, amen. Let's continue to sing. Let's continue to lift our voices to our God. I'm Andy Christman. This is Worship.

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Yes, he is worthy of all our praise. That's music from Cody Carnes with Bless God. I'm Andy Christman. Thanks for joining me today for worship. Psalm 150 says, let everything that has breath praise the Lord. So that means you and I need to sing along now with Meredith Andrews and Patrick Mayberry. This is worship. We

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Make sure to take time to check out my podcast, One Degree of Andy, and I'm going out on tour this fall. Maybe I'll be coming close to you. 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Hey, don't go away. More great songs of worship are coming up right now.

One of the best ways to remind ourselves about what we believe is to sing it. And that's why I love that new song from our friend Paul Balazs. That is Yes, We Believe. I'm Andy Christman. This is Worship. Here's music now from Charity Gale with New Name Written Down in Glory. And this is Worship.

Listen to this incredible promise from Psalm 121. I will lift up my eyes to the mountain. Where does my help come from? My help comes from the Lord, the maker of heaven and earth. He will not let your foot slip. He who watches over you will not slumber. Indeed, he who watches over Israel will neither sleep nor slumber. The Lord watches over you. The Lord is your shade at your right hand. The sun will not harm you by day, nor the moon by night. The Lord will keep you from all harm. He will watch over your life. The Lord will watch over your coming and going, both now and forevermore. Can I get an amen? Let's continue to sing and worship our amazing God. I'm Andy Christman, and this is Worship.

That's music from Elevation Worship with Trust in God. I'm Andy Christman. This is Worship. I would love to hear from you this week. You can find me on Facebook, X, Instagram, YouTube, and at my website, andychristman.com. 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

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I'm Andy Christman. Hey, thanks for hanging out with me today on worship. 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There you can see a list of all the songs that I've played on today's show. Make sure to check out my podcast called One Degree of Andy and keep your eye on my calendar at my website, because I'm going on tour this fall and I would love for you to come see me. Hey, until next week, may the Lord bless you and keep you. May the Lord make his face to shine upon you and be gracious to you. May the Lord lift up his countenance upon you and give you peace. Let's continue to worship. See?

Psalm 151 says, "Praise the Lord. Praise God in His sanctuary. Praise Him in His mighty heavens." Another word of encouragement from UCBI Worship.

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1: The word for today is the greatest moment in your life is now. In Psalm 118 and verse 24 we read, "This is the day the Lord has made. We will rejoice and be glad in it." The greatest moment in your life is now. Not because it's pleasant or happy or easy, but because it's the only moment you've got. Every past moment is irretrievably gone. It's never coming back. If you live there, you lose your life. And the future is always out there somewhere. You can spend an eternity waiting for tomorrow or worrying about tomorrow. If you live there, you likewise will lose your life. This moment is God's irreplaceable gift to you. Most of all, this is the moment that matters because this is the moment where God is. If you're going to be with God at all, you must be with Him now, in this moment. That's why the psalmist says, "This is the day the Lord has made. We will rejoice and be glad in it." That's why the prophet Jeremiah said God's mercies never fail because they are new every morning, Lamentations 3 verse 23. That's why the apostle Paul said, "Be careful how you live. Make the most of every opportunity. Understand what the Lord wants you to do," Ephesians 5 verses 15 to 17. Frederick Buechner wrote, "Morning, afternoon, evening, the hours of the day, of any day, of your day and my day. The alphabet of grace. If there is a God who speaks anywhere, surely He speaks here. Through waking up and working, through going away and coming back again, through people you meet and books you read, through falling asleep in the dark." All of this means one thing. The greatest moment in your life is now.
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0: What is worship?
1: Hi, Dave Bilbrey here. What's the difference between praise and worship? It's an age-old question that many, many people ask. What is the difference between praise and worship? And sometimes a simple response is given, which is, well, praise, that's all the fast stuff that we sing at the beginning of the service where we jump around and clap our hands. And worship, well, that's the more meditative, reflective responses that we give. Well, that's one answer. But I believe it's more nuanced than that. Because obstacles come in our way. We face challenges. We face difficulties. We face things that we cannot understand. And to lift up our soul to our God and say, "You are the Lord. You are the one who's going to take us through. You are our provider in this situation." You know, that can really be such a powerful expression of praise. Equally, worship doesn't just have to involve slow songs. It can be a joyful expression of worship that we give to God. Both of these words come from the same source. A sense of gratitude, a sense of thanksgiving, and a sense of worship, that God is worthy of our praise and of our worship.
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1: The word for today means for me inspiration, it means encouragement, it means bringing to life a whole lot of things, and it has brought a whole lot of life to people, even in my own church, because we have it up in our own church. We put them out and we give them out to people and we give them out to the homeless guys, and it really brings the whole life into your life where you're struggling sometimes, you know, and it gives you encouragement. And as you said earlier on today, sometimes you feel that someone's actually looking into your own personal handbook of what's going on in life. Word of life is word of life. It is what it is. It gives life to those who need it and to those who need encouragement on a daily basis. That's me, a pastor in Belfast.
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0: 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Bless the Lord, O my soul, and all that is within me. Bless his holy name. Bless the Lord, O my soul, and forget not all of his benefits. Who forgives all our iniquities, who heals all our diseases, who redeems your life from destruction, who crowns you with loving kindness and tender mercies. Who satisfies your mouth with good things, so that your youth is renewed like the eagles.
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Psalms 48:1 says, "Great is the Lord and most worthy of praise in the city of our God, his holy mountain." 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

0: 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You can also email your prayer requests to prayer@ucbireland.ie. That's prayer@ucbireland.ie. Sometimes, all we need is someone to take a moment to pray with us. 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
1: The word for today is the greatest moment in your life is now. In Psalm 118 and verse 24 we read, "This is the day the Lord has made. We will rejoice and be glad in it." The greatest moment in your life is now. Not because it's pleasant or happy or easy, but because it's the only moment you've got. Every past moment is irretrievably gone. It's never coming back. If you live there, you lose your life. And the future is always out there somewhere. You can spend an eternity waiting for tomorrow or worrying about tomorrow. If you live there, you likewise will lose your life. This moment is God's irreplaceable gift to you. Most of all, this is the moment that matters because this is the moment where God is. If you're going to be with God at all, you must be with Him now, in this moment. That's why the psalmist says, "This is the day the Lord has made. We will rejoice and be glad in it." That's why the prophet Jeremiah said God's mercies never fail because they are new every morning, Lamentations 3 verse 23. That's why the apostle Paul said, "Be careful how you live. Make the most of every opportunity. Understand what the Lord wants you to do," Ephesians 5 verses 15 to 17. Frederick Buechner wrote, "Morning, afternoon, evening, the hours of the day, of any day, of your day and my day. The alphabet of grace. If there is a God who speaks anywhere, surely He speaks here. Through waking up and working, through going away and coming back again, through people you meet and books you read, through falling asleep in the dark." All of this means one thing. The greatest moment in your life is now.
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1: 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I have given this to colleagues and they've given their lives to Christ through it. So it is, to me, it's a very easy to read, easy to relate with, you know, that you can hand to literally anybody without the fear of, what is she giving me? 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

0: What is worship?
1: Hi, it's Justina Patton here. I'm a worship pastor in Solid Rock, Drogheda. You probably know the story of a woman who broke an alabaster jar at the feet of Jesus. I love that story, as it really paints a beautiful picture of worship and surrender. It saddens me, however, when I think of the people in that room who did not appreciate that offering. And what makes my heart ache even more is the fact that today in modern church, we still have people who do the same. What is encouraging, however, is the fact that she knew her actions can and probably will be judged, and despite all that, she decided to worship the way she felt will please Jesus, regardless of what people will say or think. It's a great reminder to us that our worship is not there to please a man, but is there as a sweet fragrance to Jesus. An offering that only He is able and worthy to receive. Today I want to encourage you to stop thinking about the other people in the room and worship with all you have. Bring your alabaster jar at the feet of Jesus and expect Him to receive it with pleasure. But I also want to say, perhaps at times you are like the other people in the room. Maybe sometimes judgment filled your heart during worship. Surrender and be free from it today. I encourage you to break your alabaster jar today as well. God bless you, and until the next time.
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Psalm 22:25 says, "From you comes the theme of my praise in the great assembly. 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

0: Psalm 96. Oh, sing to the Lord a new song. Sing to the Lord, all the earth. Sing to the Lord, bless his name, proclaim the good news of his salvation from day to day. Declare his glory among the nations, his wonders among all peoples.
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1: So the word today means for me, it was a great devotional for me. And every day that I'd open it, there'd be something in there that would speak to me personally. I used it as a tool as well, because I saw that, you know, the people in my life that didn't know Jesus or had no relationship with God, I used it as a key to give it to them. You know, so I remember you sending it to my mother-in-law's house, which is, I know you're smiling there. I was smiling too, but at one point. And so I used it as a gift like that, you know, as an evangelistic tool. My heart is as an evangelist, is to see people come to Christ, you know. So it's an amazing gift. It's an amazing tool. So I highly recommend, if you listen to this and you're not getting it, please subscribe.
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9:14 says, "That I may declare your praises in the gates of daughter Zion, and there rejoice in your salvation." 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
1: The word for today is the greatest moment in your life is now. In Psalm 118 and verse 24 we read, "This is the day the Lord has made. We will rejoice and be glad in it." The greatest moment in your life is now. Not because it's pleasant or happy or easy, but because it's the only moment you've got. Every past moment is irretrievably gone. It's never coming back. If you live there, you lose your life. And the future is always out there somewhere. You can spend an eternity waiting for tomorrow or worrying about tomorrow. If you live there, you likewise will lose your life. This moment is God's irreplaceable gift to you. Most of all, this is the moment that matters because this is the moment where God is. If you're going to be with God at all, you must be with Him now, in this moment. That's why the psalmist says, "This is the day the Lord has made. We will rejoice and be glad in it." That's why the prophet Jeremiah said God's mercies never fail because they are new every morning, Lamentations 3 verse 23. That's why the apostle Paul said, "Be careful how you live. Make the most of every opportunity. Understand what the Lord wants you to do," Ephesians 5 verses 15 to 17. Frederick Buechner wrote, "Morning, afternoon, evening, the hours of the day, of any day, of your day and my day. The alphabet of grace. If there is a God who speaks anywhere, surely He speaks here. Through waking up and working, through going away and coming back again, through people you meet and books you read, through falling asleep in the dark." All of this means one thing. The greatest moment in your life is now.
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1: The word for today means for me inspiration, it means encouragement, it means bringing to life a whole lot of things, and it has brought a whole lot of life to people, even in my own church, because we have it up in our own church. We put them out and we give them out to people and we give them out to the homeless guys, and it really brings the whole life into your life where you're struggling sometimes, you know, and it gives you encouragement. And as you said earlier on today, sometimes you feel that someone's actually looking into your own personal handbook of what's going on in life. Word of life is word of life. It is what it is. It gives life to those who need it and to those who need encouragement on a daily basis. That's me, a pastor in Belfast.
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Psalm 145:21 says, "My mouth will speak in the praise of the Lord. Let every creature praise his holy name forever and ever." 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

0: Lord, inspire me to give my best and make good use of the talents that you have given me. 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
1: It means an instrument, a very easy instrument that you can put in the hand of anybody, literally anybody, to read, to affect their lives. I have given this to colleagues and they've given their lives to Christ through it. So it is, to me, is a very easy to read, easy to relate with, you know, that you can hand to literally anybody without the fear of what is she giving me. It's only a book that is going to affect their lives.
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Psalm 151 says, "Praise the Lord. Praise God in His sanctuary. Praise Him in His mighty heavens." Another word of encouragement from UCBI Worship.

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0: what is worship?
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2: Not even knowing the whole picture, but just knowing that the person behind it and the God behind it is so good and so true, and He's got us.
3: And I think when you're caught up in that wonder and caught up in that awe, that in itself, to me, is an act of worship. Like, that's the only correct response to that wonder.
4: You cannot not sing, you cannot not lift your hands, because you're in a place of wonder, which means that you're just impacted and shocked by what God has done.
5: John 4, he's Jesus talking with the woman at the well. I think it's verse 23, where he says, there's now a time coming where worshipers will worship in truth and in spirit.
6: He is encouraging us to worship Him in spirit and truth. You know, He wants us to really, like, from our hearts, engage with Him.
2: When you go to a sporting event and your team scores, you jump up, you cheer, you celebrate, you look at the people next to you, you're like, yeah, look how we did it. And that's what worship should look like for us.
7: I see these people around me and their hands are raised. What's that about? A lot of times I'll just compare that to a surrender, right? Like, this is, man, my hands are up. I'm not guarding myself. God, I trust you in this moment. I'm inviting you to come near.
4: It's an outer expression of our inner encounter. Like, that's gonna lead me to action, you know, and it's gonna inspire me to lift my hands, to lift my voice.
5: I heard it said once that worship is a response to His greatness, to how much He loves us, that He chose us in Jesus. So living a life of worship, responding to that, that's why, you know, I say that's a response. And it's not just singing songs.
6: It's our actions. It's how we talk, how we think, how we behave, how we manage our lives day by day.
4: It's like the passage in John 4, you know, when Jesus has an encounter with the Samaritan woman. Because of this encounter, this woman goes and she literally, like, turns this city to Jesus. And it was like a great picture of worship as a whole, because worship should lead us to action.
3: I want to see our people truly encounter God. Like, I want to see them truly engaging in worship, because I believe when we truly participate, when we encounter Him, that we can be changed.
8: I think revival a lot of times comes through worship, and that is my hope for the church.
7: My hope for worship at our church is that there would be a sense of community and safety and welcome, where we each would feel free to worship God.
2: God is a good God. He's a good Father. He wants us to come as we are. And that's the relationship that is in front of us. That is the wonder. We get to look at God and say, that is our dad, and we can come as we are.
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0: Psalm 96. Sing to the Lord a new song. Sing to the Lord, all the earth. Sing to the Lord, praise His name. Proclaim His salvation day after day.
1: Worship all day, every day. 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

Psalm 68:26 says, "Praise God in the great congregation. Praise the Lord in the assembly of Israel." Another word of encouragement from UCBI Worship.

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1: So the word today means for me, it was a great devotional for me. And every day that I'd open it, there'd be something in there that would speak to me personally. I used it as a tool as well, because I saw that, you know, the people in my life that didn't know Jesus or had no relationship with God, I used it as a key to give it to them. You know, so I remember sending it to my mother-in-law's house, which is, I know you're smiling there, I was smiling too, but at one point. And so I used it as a gift like that, you know, as an evangelistic tool. My heart is as an evangelist, is to see people come to Christ, you know. So it's an amazing gift, it's an amazing tool. So I highly recommend, if you listen to this and you're not getting it, please subscribe.
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1: The word for today is the greatest moment in your life is now. In Psalm 118 and verse 24 we read, "This is the day the Lord has made. We will rejoice and be glad in it." The greatest moment in your life is now. Not because it's pleasant or happy or easy, but because it's the only moment you've got. Every past moment is irretrievably gone. It's never coming back. If you live there, you lose your life. And the future is always out there somewhere. You can spend an eternity waiting for tomorrow or worrying about tomorrow. If you live there, you likewise will lose your life. This moment is God's irreplaceable gift to you. Most of all, this is the moment that matters because this is the moment where God is. If you're going to be with God at all, you must be with Him now, in this moment. That's why the psalmist says, "This is the day the Lord has made. We will rejoice and be glad in it." That's why the prophet Jeremiah said God's mercies never fail because they are new every morning. Lamentations 3 verse 23. That's why the apostle Paul said, "Be careful how you live. Make the most of every opportunity. Understand what the Lord wants you to do." Ephesians 5 verses 15 to 17. Frederick Buechner wrote, "Morning, afternoon, evening, the hours of the day, of any day, of your day and my day. The alphabet of grace. If there is a God who speaks anywhere, surely He speaks here. Through waking up and working, through going away and coming back again, through people you meet and books you read, through falling asleep in the dark." All of this means one thing. The greatest moment in your life is now.
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Isaiah 42:12 says, "Let them give glory to the Lord and proclaim his peace in the islands." Another word of encouragement from UCBI Worship.

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0: What does the word for today mean to you?
1: The word for today means for me inspiration, it means encouragement, it means bringing to life a whole lot of things, and it has brought a whole lot of life to people, even in my own church, because we have it up in our own church. We put them out and we give them out to people, and we give them out to the homeless guys, and it really brings the whole life into your life where you're struggling sometimes, you know, and it gives you encouragement. And as you said earlier on today, sometimes you feel that someone's actually looking into your own personal handbook. Of what's going on in life. Word of life is word of life. It is what it is. It gives life to those who need it and to those who need encouragement on a daily basis. That's me, a pastor in Belfast.
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0: Psalm 68:26 says, "Praise God in the great congregation. Praise the Lord in the assembly of Israel." Another message of encouragement from UCB iWorship.
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0: What does the word for today mean to you?
1: It means an instrument, a very easy instrument that you can put in the hand of anybody, literally anybody, to read, to affect their lives. I have given this to colleagues and they've given their lives to Christ through it. So it is, to me, is a very easy to read, easy to relate with, you know, that you can hand to literally anybody without the fear of, what is she giving me? It's only a book that is going to affect their lives.
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Another word of encouragement from UCBI Worship.

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1: So the word today means for me, it was a great devotional for me. And every day that I'd open it, there'd be something in there that would speak to me personally. I used it as a tool as well, because I saw that, you know, the people in my life that didn't know Jesus or had no relationship with God, I used it as a key to give it to them. You know, so I remember sending it to my mother-in-law's house, which was, I know you're smiling there, I was smiling too, but at one point. And so I used it as a gift like that, you know, as an evangelistic tool. My heart is as an evangelist, is to see people come to Christ, you know. So it's an amazing gift, it's an amazing tool. So I highly recommend, if you listen to this and you're not getting it, please subscribe.
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1: The word for today is pray for wisdom. In Proverbs chapter 2 and verse 6 we read, "Only the Lord gives wisdom." Here's Paul's prayer for the Ephesian church, that God may give you the spirit of wisdom and revelation, Ephesians 1 verse 17. For the Colossian church, he asked that God would fill them with the knowledge of his will in all wisdom and spiritual understanding, Colossians 1 verse 9. James wrote, "If any of you lacks wisdom, let him ask of God, and it will be given to him. But let him ask in faith with no doubting," James 1 verses 5 and 6. Godly wisdom also comes to us by Bible reading. This is why Paul, in his last letter before being beheaded for the gospel, wrote to his successor Timothy and said, "From childhood you have known the Holy Scriptures, which are able to make you wise for salvation," 2 Timothy 3 verse 15. How would you know that the wisdom you're walking in comes from God? God's wisdom begins with a holy life, characterized by getting along with others. It is gentle and reasonable, overflowing with mercy and blessings, not hot one day and cold the next, not two-faced, James 3 verse 17. As young Solomon took the throne of Israel, God asked him, "What shall I give you?" 1 Kings 3 verse 5. Solomon answered, "Give to your servant an understanding heart." The speech pleased the Lord that Solomon had asked this thing, 1 Kings 3 verses 9 and 10. As a result, Solomon became known as one of the wisest men who ever lived, and he wrote three of the books of the Bible. And the God who gave him wisdom will give it to you too. All you have to do is pray for it and open your heart and mind to his word. That's the word for today on UCB.
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Psalm 48:1 says, "Great is the Lord and most worthy of praise in the city of our God, his holy mountain." 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